0: from his latest Soul Brother number one. That was the Reverend Sean Amos with It's All Gonna Change for the Better. And before that, we heard from Jack Hadley's The St. Louis Sessions, Volume 1. We heard Let's Say It's Over and Always Enough Blues. And before that, we heard from Eric Bibb checking in all the way from Stockholm, live from Stockholm. We heard Silver Spoon and Going Down the Road Feeling Bad. That's a hippie blues standard from the Grateful Dead. That song goes back to an original recording of the song in 1923 and probably goes back further than that and predates recorded blues and recorded music, I'm guessing. But we saw that some of the artists who have recorded that song include Elizabeth Cotton, Woody Guthrie. There was another one that you mentioned, Jim.
1: Bill Monroe.
0: Canned Heat. So quite a varied list of artists. And of course, it was a huge, huge hit for the Grateful Dead. I'm Sean Carney. You're listening to Inside Blues. We continue with the acoustic side of blues man Tinsley Ellis, who's been with the Alligator label now for over 30 years and has finally released a solo record. It's called, appropriately enough, Naked Truth. Here's Tinsley Ellis with The Sailor's Grave on Inside Blues.

That was Lone Star Mojo from A Shot of the Blues. We heard So Long, Ruthie. Before that, Rick Vito checking in from his Cadillac Man CD. We heard Just Another Day and Barbecuin' Baby. And we kicked off with the always exceptional Tinsley Ellis from his Naked Truth. We heard Tallahassee Blues and The Sailor's Grave. I'm Sean Carney. You're listening to Inside Blues. Inside Blues is produced by Jim Maneri at the Gymnasium Studios. Oh, yeah. Right now, we continue with Central Ohio's very own Blues Music Award nominee, Teeny Tucker, from her Put On Your Red Dress, Baby. Here's Church House Prayer on Inside Blues.

That was my pal, J.P. Soares, from his latest Brick by Brick. We heard Merlin Stomp. Before that, Candace Ivory, from her latest When the Levee Breaks. We heard New Bumblebee and Hoodoo Lady. And we kicked off with Central Ohio's very own Tinnie Tucker, from her recording Put on Your Red Dress Baby. We heard Love Don't Hurt, and she took us to church with Church House Prayer. I'm Sean Carney. You've been listening to Inside Blues. We're going to do this again next week, same time, same place, right here, Central Ohio's home of the blues, 90.5 FM WCBE. This is Sean Carney saying have a great week. We'll see you next time.

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3: 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We're also on TuneIn Radio and Apple Music, a broadcast service of Columbus City Schools. Happy Sunday. Hope you're enjoying a great holiday weekend, and we'll celebrate Memorial Day in song on this edition of Roots and Offshoots. And coming up in the first hour, you'll hear Merle Haggard and the Strangers, Gene Autry, Jimmy Rogers, some Johnny Cash, Mary Gaucher, the Marcus King Band, Luther Dickinson, and later on in hour two, John Fogerty, J.D. McPherson, Courtney Marie Andrews, The Blasters, and Drew Holcomb and the Neighbors, Duran Jones and the Indications. And starting it off tonight on this Memorial Day edition, the Avett Brothers with Woody Guthrie's This Land Is Your Land.

On the 7th of December, in the year of 41, the free world met disaster at the hands of the rising sun. From the bastions of Corregidor, Pearl Harbor, and Bataan came the sound of war and fury and the death march of free man.

Hi, I'm Royal Tangwe. I'm a student here at the Career Center and an intern at WCBE. 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

from evil lady, and a thousand isles, our just cause never ceased, until one day he did return, and once more there was peace. And now somewhere there stands a man, his duty o'er and won. The world will ne'er forget him. To him we say,

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On a park bench, an old man was sitting there. I said, "Your old courthouse is kind of run down." He said, "No, it'll do for our little town." I said, "Your old flagpole is leaned a little bit, and that's a ragged old flag you got hanging on it." He said, "Have a seat." And I sat down. "Is this the first time you've been to our little town?"

I said, I think it is. He said, I don't like to brag, but we're kind of proud of that ragged old flag. You see, we got a little hole in that flag there when Washington took it across the Delaware. And it got powder burned the night that Francis Scott Key said, watching it right and say, can you see? And it got a bad rip in New Orleans with Pakenham and Jackson tugging at its seams. And it almost fell at the Alamo beside the Texas flag, but she waved on, though. She got cut with a sword at Chancellorsville, and she got cut again at Shiloh Hill. There was Robert E. Lee, Beauregard, and Bragg, and the south wind blew hard on that ragged old flag. On Flanders Field in World War I, she got a big hole from a Bertha gun. She turned blood red in World War II. She hung limp and low a time or two. She was in Korea, Vietnam. She went where she was sent by her Uncle Sam. She waved from our ships upon the briny foam, and now they've about quit waving back here at home. In her own good land here, she's been abused. She's been burned, dishonored, denied, and refused. And the government for which she stands is scandalized throughout the land. And she's getting threadbare and she's wearing thin, but she's in good shape for the shape she's in. Cause she's been through the fire before, and I believe she can take a whole lot more. So we raise her up every morning, we take her down every night, we don't let her touch the ground, and we fold her upright. On second thought, I do like to brag, cause I'm mighty proud of that ragged

Johnny Cash with Ragged Old Flag, Jimmy Rogers with The Soldier's Sweetheart, and Gene Autry, Old Soldiers Never Die, They Just Fade Away, and Merle Haggard and the Strangers with Soldier's Last Letter. And starting it off this week on Roots and Offshoots, the Avett Brothers, their take on Woody Guthrie's This Land Is Your Land. On the way, Luther Dickinson, the Marcus King Band, some Ellis Paul, as well as Mary Gaucher. Hope you'll stay with us.

0: From her rifles and rosary beads, Mary Gaucher with Soldiering On. Ellis Paw from Chasing Beauty with Plastic Soldiers. And Jasper John's Flag by Jason Collette. And the Marcus King Band with Radio Soldier. And Highwater Soldier from Luther Dickinson from Blues and Ballads, a Folk Singer's Songbook, Volume 1 and 2. Stick around for Mason Jennings, Nell Robinson, Willie Nile, John Moreland, and Iron and Wine.
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Wrapping up the first hour on this Memorial Day edition of Roots and Offshoots, Iron and Wine from the Weed Garden EP, Waves of Galveston, and John Moreland, American Flags in Black and White from High on Tulsa Heat, and Willie Nile, Song of a Soldier from If I Was a River, and The Forgotten Soldier Boy by Nell Robinson, The Rose of No Man's Land, and Soldier Boy by Mason Jennings. 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Coming up, These American Blues, Star-Spangled Blues, Fortunate Son, Everybody's Talking About the All-American, and The Blasters with American Music also on the way.

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It's the Blasters with American Music and J.D. McPherson's Everybody's Talking About the All-American. And Fortunate Son featuring the Foo Fighters by John Fogerty with Wrote a Song for Everyone. And Big Daddy Love from This Time Around, that was Star Spangled Blues. And starting this hour off, you heard These American Blues by Levi Parham with the title track to that release. And on the way, Eliza Gilkison, Drew Hokum and the Neighbors, Duran Jones and the Indications, G.E. Smith and Leroy Bell, and Cicada Rhythm also on the way. And closer to wrapping it up, we'll hear Courtney Marie Andrews with Molly and Liz Cooper and the Stampede, a song, American Dream, five different versions coming up. You'll hear Larry Keel, the Tabbitt Brothers, Hayes Carl, Jamestown Revival, and J.S. Undara. Stay tuned for all that and more.

That's Cicada Rhythm from Everywhere I Go, America's Open Roads. And the song America, G.E. Smith and Leroy Bell from Stony Hill, Duran Jones and the Indications from American Love Call, that was Morning in America, and American Beauty, Drew Holcomb and the Neighbors from Medicine, and Eliza Gokeson with An American Boy started that set off. On the way, in just a minute, we'll start the next set off with J.S. Sundara and the American Dream set.

American Dream. Five different songs and the same title, American Dream, from Larry Keel's American Dream release, plus the Tabbitt Brothers, Hayes Carl from What It Is, The Education of a Wandering Man, and Jamestown Revival with American Dream, and from Tales of America, Jaya Sundara with American Dream. 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Have a beautiful Memorial Day. Stay safe and stay well.

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7: Do you love amazing stories? 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I'm Michael Kent, and every week on my show, we examine something from history that's so unbelievable it sounds made up, but is 100% verifiably true. 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For example, did you know the story of how Leonard Nimoy came up with Live Long and Prosper for Star Trek? Or how Columbia is dealing with a hippo problem that goes back directly to Pablo Escobar? 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

0: Hi, I'm Royal Tangwe. I'm a student here at the Career Center and an intern at WCBE. 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
1: And I had to ride behind the screen. The screens had been there since the mid-1890s for colored patrons only. And I used to make my protest by turning the screen around so that I didn't have to read it. But I was 13 or 14 years old, and in my mind, that was my first little civil rights victory.
2: I was young, but I wasn't stupid. I said, man, I paid 7 cents just like them, man. I ain't sitting back there. I'm sitting right here where I'm at, man.

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I turn back around, face the marching and twirling gear. 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

Yeah, we bring it back to the start. Here's a moment of silence, bring it back to the art. Mind blowing, it's a classical part. A Zamrock, a hip hop, an alternative spark. Yeah, it's the way that I'm on.

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0: Live from NPR News in Washington, I'm Windsor Johnston. Secretary of State Marco Rubio says talks continue with Iran, but cautions there's no agreement yet to end the conflict.
1: As the president said, he's not in a hurry. He's not going to make a bad deal. I mean, the president's not going to make a bad agreement. So let's see what happens. We're going to give diplomacy every chance to succeed before we explore the alternatives.
0: The proposed framework for a peace deal is said to include a 60-day ceasefire, reopening the Strait of Hormuz, and additional talks over Tehran's nuclear program. Iran's foreign ministry says the two sides have made progress, but cautions that several key issues remain unresolved. The reported agreement has split congressional Republicans, with some arguing it's too lenient on Iran. Israeli airstrikes in Gaza are intensifying. Palestinian officials say 30 people have been killed in the past week and nearly 900 since a ceasefire deal was reached in October. NPR's Anas Baba reports from Gaza City.
2: Israeli forces are expanding military operations across Gaza. Palestinian residents say the military is mostly issuing advanced warning before striking residential building where many displaced families are sheltering. Early Sunday, Gaza health officials said an Israeli airstrike in central Gaza killed a couple with their infant child. That followed a strike Saturday in northern Gaza that officials say hit a police site, killing five officers and two children. Israel's military says Gaza police force are tied to Hamas and are legitimate targets. Gaza officials accuse Israel of undermining public security. While Palestinians in Gaza are unable to travel to Saudi Arabia for Hajj pilgrimage, which begins this week, the Gaza borders continue to be mostly closed except in rare cases. Anas Baba, NPR News, Gaza City.
0: Texas will wrap up primary elections on Tuesday after a week of early voting. The most anticipated result will be from the Republican runoff for U.S. Senate between incumbent Senator John Cornyn and the state's Attorney General Ken Paxton, whom President Trump endorsed. Blaise Gainey from the Texas Newsroom reports.
3: The four-term Senator John Cornyn said at a campaign stop on Friday that this race now feels like it has the most at stake out of any race he's been in. And that's absolutely true for him. He's mostly run comfortable races, but that endorsement from Trump has raised this to a level he hasn't faced. And for Paxton, he's sort of moved forward as if he's already won. He's focusing most of his time on the general election opponent, Democrat James Tallarico. And polls before the endorsement showed Paxton with anywhere from a 3 to 12 point lead. Now, with the president's backing, that lead is expected to be larger. I'm Blaise Gainey in Austin.
0: You're listening to NPR News from Washington. Crews in Southern California are trying to prevent the failure of a toxic chemical tank at an aerospace facility. Orange County Fire Chief Craig Covey says emergency teams are working on a possible fix.
4: There's a void space above the top layer of the water or the liquid to the top space. We're hoping that that space can absorb a slower cure rate and not overpressure and blow up.
0: Tens of thousands of people in the area have been placed under mandatory evacuation orders. Pope Leo is addressing artificial intelligence with the release of his first major teaching document today. Claire Jean Ongbe of the Religion News Service reports.
5: At the heart of the encyclical called Magnifica Humanitas, or Magnificent Humanity, is a simple message. Human beings must come before machines. Pope Leo says that the future of humanity cannot be left in the hands of a few wealthy tech leaders. He warns of new forms of exploitation behind it, from hidden labor to rare mineral mining to data taken without real consent. Amid the rise of AI companies, automated warfare, and systems that can shape what people see and believe, Leo says responsibility must remain in human hands. And he calls for more public oversight to disarm AI. For NPR News, I'm Claire Giangrave in Rome.
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0: From her new album, Middle of Nowhere, Kacey Musgraves teaming up with Willie Nelson, Uncertain Texas, the name of that song. Jeremy Albino before that with Dinner Bell, Wes Parker in that set, Spider Legs, Gogo Bordello, Life is Possible Again, Renee Fleming and Bela Fleck on My Epitaph started things off for us. Well, good morning. Thank you for spending some time with the Morning Mix here on WCBE. 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Thank you. 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More music coming up. We'll start things off with Joshua Henry. Please stick around.
1: I'm Jim Maneri, the host of PM. Tuesday, May 26th, is an auspicious day, the 100th anniversary of the birth of Miles Davis. Miles turns 100 years old. We'll celebrate by playing too many Miles Davis things, from his youth in the 1940s playing with Charlie Parker through go-go music in the 1990s. Miles has a storied and long career that will be fun to celebrate. Join me Tuesday, May 26th at 4 p.m. for PM. Yeah, man. Dig Miles.
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but your own brother. We need more of us. They be taking scores of us. Panted to the color for the vote. They so sure of us. Cards in their hand and they stingy with the trade. Then blatantly villainize the jokers that they made.

0: Garage Mahal wrapping up that set for us with AGP. Genesis Owusu before that from Genesis's new release. We heard Blessed Are the Meek. Well, good morning. Thank you for spending some time with the Morning Mix here on WCBE. Wrap up first hour of the show with some local music from Tyler Starks, Alex Harris. Up next, Girl in Red. Please stick around.
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0: I'm constantly inspired by sounds and voices like that one. That is an artist called Girl Sweet Voiced, helping us wrap up first hour of the Morning Mix. No full-length releases yet, some singles. That is the most recent single, Tonight. Thank you for spending some time with the Morning Mix here on WCBE. More music coming up next hour after the news from National Public Radio, including something from Southern Avenue. 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
2: Live from NPR News in Washington, I'm Windsor Johnston. The United States and Iran are continuing negotiations over a possible agreement aimed at easing tensions in the region. Roughly 1,500 commercial ships remain backed up near the Strait of Hormuz, a key global shipping route that Tehran has controlled since the conflict began. NPR's Aya Batraoui reports on where the negotiations stand between the two sides.
3: This would only be a preliminary agreement, not a final deal. It would essentially extend the current ceasefire by another 60 days and think of it more as a starting point for direct talks between the U.S. and Iran. And so what we've heard from Washington and Tehran is that this deal would include Iran gradually opening the Strait of Hormuz, which is critical to getting energy flowing again from the Gulf to the rest of the world. And what this deal does not include are details on Iran's nuclear program.
2: NPR's Aya Batraoui reporting from Dubai. Over the weekend, Iran's foreign ministry said negotiators have reached conclusions on several parts of a potential agreement, but key issues remain unresolved. The White House is closely watching a series of high-profile Supreme Court cases. NPR's Franco Ordonez reports the decisions will likely help shape debate going into this year's midterm elections and beyond.
4: The Supreme Court justices are expected to issue major rulings on immigration, mail-in ballots, and presidential power. President Trump has taken advantage of almost every opportunity to pressure the justices to back him, as he did recently on his efforts to restrict birthright citizenship.
5: It would be a disgrace. It would be a disgrace if the Supreme Court of the United States allows that to happen.
4: Trump even attended oral arguments on the birthright case, a first by a sitting president. Trump has said, though, he thinks the court will instead confirm the constitutional right to citizenship for anyone born on U.S. soil. Franco Ordonez, NPR News, the White House.
2: Spring is normally peak buying time for houses, but the housing market has been stagnant for the last 3 years, in large part because of high mortgage rates. NPR's Stephen Bisaha reports.
6: There are some positive signs. Contract signings for homes were up 4.5% year over year, but signings in April are still about 9% lower than they were 4 years ago. Wesley Harvey is a real estate agent in Nashville. He says demand picked up when average mortgage rates fell below 6% in February. But the war against Iran has sent those rates back up.
7: And then sure enough, when the interest rates start peaking back up, you see that demand drop. And I've seen it on both the buying side and as a listing agent.
6: Mortgage rates are now about 6.5%, their highest level since August. Stephen Bisaha, NPR News.
2: This is NPR. At least 82 people have died after a gas explosion ripped through a coal mine in northern China on Friday. Chinese state media say more than 240 workers were underground at the time of the blast. Two miners remain missing and more than 120 others were injured. Authorities say several company executives have been detained as investigators look into possible safety violations. China sent three astronauts into its space station on Sunday. NPR's Jennifer Pack reports it's part of Beijing's ambition to have a crew land on the moon by 2030.
8: The Shenzhou 23 vessel took off with three astronauts on board. One of them will stay at the Tiangong space station for a year, which is one of the longest space missions. While there, the crew will conduct cutting-edge space science, according to state-run Xinhua news agency, including studying the impact of microgravity on the astronauts, on zebrafish and mouse embryos and rice seeds. The U.S. also aims to establish long-term presence on the moon with NASA's Artemis program, and eventually human exploration of Mars. Jennifer Pak, NPR News, Shanghai.
2: Iran's Soccer Federation says its national team will train in Mexico instead of the United States ahead of the World Cup. Federation officials say FIFA approved the move, though has not publicly confirmed it. Iran had originally planned to train in Tucson, Arizona, but will now base operations in Tijuana, just south of San Diego. I'm Windsor Johnston, NPR News in Washington.
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0: From his visit to WCBE back in September 2019, Nick Lowe, what's so funny about peace, love, and understanding? What do I remember about that session? Well, first, I remember how generous Nick was with his time. We remember him saying that the jackets, Lowe straitjackets, could have fit in the studio with him to perform. So maybe someday that will happen. I also remember we had this big monitor in the mixing room at the time, and you had to kind of climb behind it to plug in a USB or any other connection. So I was doing that, and the monitor fell on me, and my hands were, you know, I was holding something else and my hand was in the back. The only thing I'd stop it with was my head. So I had this big gash on my head, and this all happened pre-Nick Lowe arrival. But he took a photo with all of us, and if you zoom in, you could see a big gash on my forehead. But what a wonderful session that was with Nick Lowe back in September 2019. Let's see, Johnny Swim in there, Southern Avenue, Shaky Graves. We started things off with Amadou and Miriam. Good morning. Thank you for spending some time with the Morning Mix here on WCBE. More music just around the corner. Lil Ed and the Blues Imperials, Gilded Sun, Jeff Black, April and Vista, Mariachi El Bronx. Amble will start things off for us when we come back. Please stick around.
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0: Lil' Ed and the Blues Imperials getting us going on this Memorial Day. We heard from Gilded Sun in that set, Jeff Black, April and Vista, Mariachi El Bronx. Amble started things off for us with Gemini. Well, good morning. Thank you for spending some time with the Morning Mix here on WCBE. 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Thank you. 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
2: Live from NPR News in Washington, I'm Windsor Johnston. Secretary of State Marco Rubio says an agreement to end the war with Iran is still a work in progress, but the two sides are getting closer to a deal.
3: We have what I think is a pretty solid thing on the table in terms of their ability to open up the straits, get the straits open, enter into a very real, significant, time-limited negotiation on the nuclear matters.
2: Over the weekend, President Trump said a peace deal between Washington and Tehran had been largely negotiated. But NPR's Mara Liasson reports the details of the agreement aren't clear.
4: It's not quite a deal yet. Trump posted that he'd spent Saturday talking with leaders from Saudi Arabia, the UAE, Qatar, Turkey, Jordan, Bahrain, Pakistan about, quote, a memorandum of understanding. He said one aspect of that would be to reopen the Strait of Hormuz. Iran's foreign ministry says the memorandum is aimed at ending the war, but that Iran is rejecting any discussions about its nuclear program, so no change there.
2: That's NPR's Mara Liasson reporting. Congress will have a lot on its plate when it returns from a week-long holiday recess. The Senate is expected to revisit a measure that would fund immigration enforcement agencies. NPR's Barbara Sprunt reports they missed President Trump's June 1st deadline to pass his top priority.
5: Senate Republicans said they'll address immigration enforcement when they return to Capitol Hill. But in the background is the reason they had to pause in the first place: opposition to a nearly $2 billion anti-weaponization fund from the White House. The fund, part of President Trump's settlement of a lawsuit against the IRS, would give money to people who allege they've been wronged by the government. It could include the people who attacked police at the U.S. Capitol on January 6th. There's already a bipartisan effort in the House to kill the fund. Barbara Sprunt, NPR News, Washington.
2: Fire officials in Southern California say a potential crack could be easing pressure on a tank holding a hazardous chemical at an aerospace facility. Sarah Hosseini of member station KQED reports the fear of a possible explosion has prompted evacuation orders for tens of thousands of people.
6: Orange County Fire Authority's T.J. McGovern says that a specialized team of first responders and subject matter experts accessed the JKN aerospace tank in Garden Grove late Saturday night to gather more data.
7: This operation that we did gave us positive intel to make educated decisions today in the positive light. We're not there yet, but this was a step in a right direction, and there's going to be a lot more coming shortly.
6: McGovern says evacuation orders are still in effect, but that the new information could be one step toward getting people back home. Governor Gavin Newsom has declared a state of emergency in the area. For NPR News, I'm Sarah Hosseini.
2: This is NPR. AAA says the national average for a gallon of regular gas is about $4.51. That's roughly $1.30 higher than this time last year. Analysts say tensions involving Iran and disruptions in the Strait of Hormuz continue to push oil prices higher. Despite the increase, AAA expects nearly 40 million Americans to travel by car this holiday weekend. Hollywood's Memorial Day weekend is shaping up to be pretty healthy, even with an underperforming Star Wars adventure. NPR's Bob Mondello reports.
8: The Bounty Hunters Mandalorian and Grogu will be collecting just over $100 million during this four-day weekend.
9: Good shot, baby.
8: Terrific for most films.
10: It's worth a lot more than the bounty on that imp.
8: But on the low end for a Star Wars installment.
11: Let's call it an advance on the next mission.
8: Still, for once, Hollywood is offering backup. The thriller Obsession is riding great word of mouth to a $28 million weekend, up sharply from its first week. It zipped past the Michael Jackson biopic Michael for second place, and two other holdovers, Devil Wears Prada 2 and Sheep Detectives, are rounding out the top five in the mid-teens, all of which will result in a Memorial Day weekend that tops $220 million, right in line with holiday numbers from before the pandemic. Bob Mondello, NPR News.
2: Stock markets across Asia traded higher today. Japan's Nikkei average soared more than 1,800 points. Shares in China and Hong Kong also posted gains. Wall Street is closed today. in observance of Memorial Day. I'm Windsor Johnston, NPR News in Washington.
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0: The Avett Brothers and Mike Patton collaborative project called Avett Patton, Eternal Love. Definitely something we feel for those that we think about on this Memorial Day. Drew Holcomb and Ellie Holcomb, husband-wife team. Before that, Carry the Water. Local music from Topher James and Biscuit Brigade, Bad Day. Chris Shaw, who performs as Topher James and Biscuit Brigade, coming in this Friday with a new single. Looking forward to catching up again with Chris. Galactic and Irma Thomas, Love's Gonna Find a Way Again. Charlie Crockett from his new album, Cover My Trail Tonight. Iron and Wine started things off for us with Roses. Well, good morning. Thank you for spending some time with the Morning Mix here on WCBE. More music just ahead. Broken Social Scene, St. Paul and the Broken Bones, Trapdoor Social, James Maddock and James Morrison. Please stick around.
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2: I'm Jim Maneri, the host of PM. Tuesday, May 26th, is an auspicious day, the 100th anniversary of the birth of Miles Davis. Miles turns 100 years old. We'll celebrate by playing too many Miles Davis things. From his youth in the 1940s, playing with Charlie Parker, through go-go music in the 1990s, Miles has a storied and long career that will be fun to celebrate. Join me Tuesday, May 26th at 4 p.m. for PM. Yeah, man. Dig Miles.

0: Love those lines. Never on your own, never alone. Music certainly helps us feel that way, as do artists like James Morrison. Cry Your Tears on Me, the name of that one, from his Fight Another Day release. Another James before that, James Maddock with Take My Side. Trapdoor Social in there with Got Nobody Else. St. Paul and the Broken Bones asking the question, how to change a life. Broken Social Scene started things off for us with Only the Good I Keep. We keep good company here at WCBE with you. Good morning. Thank you for spending some time with the Morning Mix here on WCBE. We will wrap up this Memorial Day edition of the show with a couple beautiful tracks from Morgan James and Beckley Lamb Wilson. Please stick around.
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2: I'm Jim Maneri, the host of PM. Tuesday, May 26th is an auspicious day, the 100th anniversary of the birth of Miles Davis. Miles turns 100 years old. We'll celebrate by playing too many Miles Davis things, from his youth in the 1940s playing with Charlie Parker through go-go music in the 1990s. Miles has a storied and long career that will be fun to celebrate. Join me Tuesday, May 26th at 4 p.m. for PM. Yeah, man. Dig Miles.
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0: Can definitely feel the spirit after those two songs. Beckley Lamb Wilson and Morgan James helping us wrap up a Memorial Day edition of the Morning Mix. 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
2: Live from NPR News in Washington, I'm Windsor Johnston. President Trump is expected to participate in Memorial Day ceremonies at Arlington National Cemetery today, including the traditional wreath laying at the Tomb of the Unknown Soldier. Thousands of veterans, military families, and Gold Star relatives are expected to take part in the annual observance. More than 400,000 service members, veterans, and family members are buried at Arlington. Texas will wrap up primary elections on Tuesday after a week of early voting. The most anticipated result will be from the Republican runoff for U.S. Senate between incumbent Senator John Cornyn and the state's Attorney General Ken Paxton, whom President Trump endorsed. Blaise Gainey from the Texas Newsroom reports.
3: The four-term Senator John Cornyn said at a campaign stop on Friday that this race now feels like it has the most at stake out of any race he's been in. And that's absolutely true for him. He's mostly run comfortable races, but that endorsement from Trump has raised this to a level he hasn't faced. And for Paxton, he sort of moved forward as if he's already won. He's focusing most of his time on the general election opponent, Democrat James Tallarico. And polls before the endorsement showed Paxton with anywhere from a 3-to-12-point lead. Now, with the president's backing, that lead is expected to be larger. I'm Blaise Gainey in Austin.
2: Heat records keep breaking, and on this unofficial kickoff to summer, it's shaping up to be an especially hot one again. NPR's Amy Held reports, with the exception of the Midwest, forecasters say unusual heat could blanket the country.
4: NOAA's Climate Prediction Center forecast favors above normal temperatures across much of the U.S., even in Alaska, with the best odds for unusual heat in the Pacific Northwest. El Nino is set to take hold. That tends to mean hotter summers. The last time the naturally recurring climate pattern emerged in 2023 and 2024, heat records were broken.
5: Our goal now needs to be to live with heat rather than just survive it.
4: UCLA professor Kelly Turner is an expert on heat health and says cities must adapt.
5: Like indoor cooling and shade that enable people to do more of what they would normally do.
4: People are changing the climate. Emissions from burning coal, oil, and gas for industry, transportation, and electricity trap the sun's heat. Amy Held, NPR News.
2: Latest government figures show more than 200 people have died in the Democratic Republic of Congo's Ebola outbreak. Emmett Livingstone reports from the capital, Kinshasa.
6: There's a perfect storm of factors making this one difficult. Eastern Congo is extremely vulnerable. The healthcare infrastructure is degraded. Aid budgets have been slashed. And all of this in a region which is in the grip of extreme violence.
2: That's Emmett Livingstone reporting. This is NPR News in Washington. A new report shows wide partisan differences on the role religion should play in American political life. That may not be surprising, but as NPR's Danielle Kurtzleben reports, a new poll from the Pew Research Center shows some bipartisan agreement on big questions of politics and religion.
7: More than one in four Republicans and Republican-leaning independents believe the federal government should make Christianity the country's official religion, compared to 8% of Democrats. And two-thirds of Republicans believe the Bible should have at least some influence on U.S. laws, compared to one-third of Democrats. However, there is bipartisan agreement on churches and other houses of worship staying out of politics. More than 7 in 10 Republicans believe churches should not come out in favor of one candidate over another, along with more than 8 in 10 Democrats. Similarly, solid majorities of both parties believe churches should keep out of day-to-day social and political questions. Danielle Kurtzleben, NPR News.
2: Authorities in Southern California are working to prevent a possible explosion at a chemical storage facility. Officials in Orange County say a crack discovered over the weekend may actually reduce pressure inside of the tank. Evacuation orders remain in place for roughly 50,000 residents in and around Garden Grove, with no timeline yet for when they can return home. Fire crews are continuing efforts to cool the chemicals inside the tank after temperatures climbed to around 100 degrees on Sunday. I'm Windsor Johnston, NPR News, in Washington.
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0: And that was Chawa there. That was Freedom of the City. And music from Snow Caps before that from their self-titled release. And that was Wasteland. David Ramirez started the show today, and that was I Got People. Good morning. My name is Mike Taylor. Coming up later on AM, new music from Peter Frampton. The release is Carry the Light. Came out a couple of weeks ago. We'll also hear something from the Blind Boys of Alabama. And they will be performing a Stevie Wonder Songs in the Key of Life tribute show at Bicentennial Park, Friday, June 5th. And coming up next, local music from Nick D and the Believers.
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0: was fantastic. Cat from their new one, Cat Out of Hell. That was Donnie Takes the Bus. We heard Taj Mahal and the Phantom Blues Band before that. That was You Put the Whammy on Me. And also in that set, Indigo D'Souza. And that was Crush. And starting the set, local music from Nick D and the Believers. And that was Never Gonna Give Up. And coming up next, music from longtime Central Ohio resident Tim Easton, now based in Nashville, from his new one, Fire Horse.
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0: And that was Lila Wild there, her single Fault Line. Music from Tom O'Dell before that. And that was Don't Cry, Put Your Head on My Shoulder. We also heard Anderson East there. That was Say I Love You. And Tim Easton started that set. And that one was River.
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That's Nikki Hill there. It was I'm Gonna Love You. The release is Heavy Hearts, Hard Fists. Before that, Bastille from their Ampersand release. That's their latest. That was Emily and her Penthouse in the Sky. Art Deco out of Canada. Before that, it was True Believer. Anand Wilder started that set. And that was Appointment in Samara. And stay tuned. We've got more music coming up after a 5-minute news update from NPR.

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1: Live from NPR News in Washington, I'm Windsor Johnston. The future of Israel's war in Lebanon is in question as the U.S. continues negotiations for a breakthrough deal with Iran. NPR's Daniel Estrin reports from Tel Aviv.
2: Iran's semi-official Tasnim news agency says the proposed deal with the U.S. still being negotiated declares the end of the war across all fronts, including Lebanon. But Israeli Prime Minister Benjamin Netanyahu says that in a call with President Trump on Saturday, Trump, quote, reaffirmed Israel's right to defend itself against threats on every front, including Lebanon. Israeli troops are occupying a swath of southern Lebanon in a war with the Iran-backed Hezbollah militia. Israeli attacks have killed thousands there, according to Lebanese officials. Hezbollah drone attacks against Israeli soldiers have been on the rise. Two soldiers were killed in the last few days in Lebanon, according to the Israeli military. Daniel Estrin, NPR News, Tel Aviv.
1: President Trump says he's planning to speak with Taiwan's president as he decides whether to approve a $14 billion arms sale to the island nation. But an acting Navy secretary told Congress the arms sale is paused because of the war in Iran. NPR's Franco Ordonez reports.
3: President Trump alarmed leaders and supporters of Taiwan when he acknowledged having discussed the arms sale at length with Chinese President Xi Jinping. Trump said he was still deliberating the sale. Speaking at a Senate subcommittee hearing, the Navy secretary said the pause was to ensure the U.S. had enough munitions for the war in Iran, while at the same time insisting that the U.S. had plenty of missiles and interceptors. U.S. and Taiwanese leaders have not spoken directly since 1979, when Washington severed formal ties with Taiwan to recognize the Chinese government in Beijing. Franco Ordonez, NPR News, the White House.
1: Pope Leo is warning that artificial intelligence could reshape humanity in ways comparable to past industrial revolutions, while also transforming modern warfare.
4: Today, we find ourselves facing a transformation of similar magnitude, with perhaps even greater consequences. Artificial intelligence already touches many areas of our lives and affects decisions that shape human coexistence. It is also dramatically changing how war is waged.
1: In his first major theological document as Pope, Leo also called for stricter ethical safeguards to prevent the technology from being controlled by only a handful of powerful interests. You're listening to NPR News from Washington. Officials in southwestern Pakistan say a suicide bomber detonated a vehicle packed with explosives near a passenger train, killing at least 23 people and wounding dozens more. Authorities say the explosion happened near a security checkpoint, damaging nearby buildings and vehicles along the roadway. Doctors say at least of the 20 of the injured remain in critical condition. Scientists are reporting new evidence that gene editing can cut cholesterol, a major risk factor for heart disease. NPR's Rob Stein reports.
5: Researchers tested an experimental gene editing treatment on 35 patients born with a rare genetic disorder that causes very high cholesterol levels. In a paper published in the New England Journal of Medicine, the researchers report that a single infusion of the treatment sharply and apparently safely cut patients' levels of so-called bad cholesterol. The treatment is one of at least two CRISPR gene editing treatments being tested on cholesterol. More research is needed before their approach could become widely available, but researchers hope it could eventually provide a new way to protect people against the leading cause of death in the U.S., heart disease. Rob Stein, NPR News.
1: Iran's Soccer Federation says its national team will train in Mexico instead of the United States ahead of the World Cup. Federation officials say FIFA approved the move. Iran had originally planned to train in Tucson, Arizona, but will now base operations in Tijuana, just south of San Diego. This is NPR News in Washington.
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0: That was Born Ruffians out of Toronto. That was Meantime. The release is Beauty's Pride. And we heard Valerie June before that from her latest Owls, Omens, and Oracles. The Fabulous Thunderbirds started that set, and that was Sideline. And stay tuned. We've got local music from Elia Giuliani coming up next.
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Hey, I'm Malcolm Reynolds, student at Centennial High School and an intern at WCBE. 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

Andy Frasco and the UN there, and that was Easier. That's off of Growing Pains. We heard Lucy Dacus. Before that, it was Planting Tomatoes. Also in that set, James Maddock, and that was Take My Side. Starting the set, Elia Giuliani, based here in Columbus, and that one was Mexico. Coming up next, music from the Blind Boys of Alabama. They are going to perform at a Stevie Wonder Songs in the Key of Life tribute concert. That'll be on Friday, June 5th at 7 p.m. in Bicentennial Park. Presented by Columbus Recreation and Parks and Kappa. The concert celebrates the alums' 50th anniversary and is open to the public. 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

0: That was Pokey LaFarge there. That was Made to Be Loved. That's off of Rumba Country. We heard the Evan Gaudreau Band before that. That was What Happens. And Chet Faker also in that set. That was This Time for Real. And starting the set, the Blind Boys of Alabama. That was Free at Last.
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That was the Red Clay Strays there from their new release, Grateful, coming out on June 5th. That was Demons in Your Choir. And before that, the Gospel Hummingbirds. That was Don't Let the Devil Ride. Wilder Woods started that set, and that was Hide Anymore. We've got more music coming up after a 5-minute news update from NPR.

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1: Live from NPR News in Washington, I'm Windsor Johnston. President Trump says a deal is being discussed with Iran, but that both sides need time to get it right. Iran, which controls the Strait of Hormuz, has its own set of demands, as NPR's Aya Betraoui reports.
2: The deal being hammered out would be a preliminary agreement and not include technical points on Iran's nuclear program. Iranian media say the deal under discussion extends the current ceasefire by another 60 days and opens the path for direct talks. Iran would allow commercial shipping through the Strait of Hormuz, a waterway it did not control before the war. In turn, Iran says it wants the U.S. to unfreeze its money in overseas banks and guarantee an end to Israel's war in Lebanon against the Iran-backed Hezbollah. But Israel's prime minister has pushed back against Trump's diplomatic efforts with Iran. And he says Trump affirmed to him that Israel has a right to, quote, defend itself against threats, which Benjamin Netanyahu says includes Lebanon. Aya Betraoui, NPR News, UAE.
1: Officials in the Democratic Republic of Congo say a hospital treating Ebola patients has been attacked. Michael Koloki reports there are now more than 900 suspected Ebola cases in the country.
3: Officials at the health facility, located in the eastern Congolese province of Ituri, described the attackers as young men who demanded custody of the bodies of two of their relatives who had died. There were also reports of gunfire during the incident as medics tried to evacuate patients and staff. It's the third reported attack within a week of facilities treating Ebola patients in the country. In a bid to curb the spread of the disease, Congolese authorities recently announced that burials of suspected Ebola victims should be managed by authorities, adding that funeral wakes of more than 50 people would be banned in the northeast of the country. For NPR News, I'm Michael Kaluki in Nairobi.
1: The number of National Guard troops deployed to Washington, D.C. is said to essentially double this summer ahead of celebrations for America's 250th birthday. NPR's Kat Lonsdorf reports.
4: There are currently a little over 2,500 National Guard troops deployed in D.C. from dozens of states. This summer, there will be 5,000. Officials did not specify when that surge will begin or, notably, when it will end. The number of troops in D.C. started at 800 last August as part of an initiative by President Trump to crack down on crime and also immigration. More troops have slowly been added over time. National Guard members in D.C. have been supporting law enforcement through highly visible patrols in neighborhoods, parks, and metro stations. The D.C. deployment costs about $1.5 million a day, according to an estimate by the nonpartisan Congressional Budget Office. This new surge would essentially double that cost. Kat Lonsdorf, NPR News, Washington.
1: This is NPR News. Crews in Southern California are trying to prevent the failure of a toxic chemical tank at an aerospace facility. Orange County Fire Chief Craig Covey says emergency teams are working on a possible fix.
5: There's a void space above the top layer of the water or the liquid to the top space. We're hoping that that space can absorb a slower cure rate and not overpressure and blow up.
1: Tens of thousands of people in the area have been placed under mandatory evacuation orders. There's a renewed effort in Congress to gradually raise the minimum wage to $25 an hour. NPR's Andrea Hsu explains the research behind this proposal.
6: The bill was introduced by a group of House Democrats. It would require large employers to pay at least $25 an hour by 2031 and small employers to hit that mark by 2038. That would bring the federal minimum wage to two-thirds of the national median wage, according to the Economic Policy Institute. Researchers there found 40 million workers would see a pay raise, roughly a quarter of the U.S. workforce. The current federal minimum wage has been frozen at $7.25 an hour since 2009. Only about 1% of hourly workers in the U.S. are paid that due to state minimum wage laws and market forces. Still, researchers have found the low federal minimum depresses wages in places with less competition for workers. Andrea Hsu, NPR News.
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0: That was Christian Lee Hudson there. That was Carousel Horses. And we heard the Bel Airs out of Missouri before that. That was I Got Love If You Want It. King Tough started that set. That was Stairway to Nowhere. We've got local music from Josh Krajicek and his band coming up next.
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0: There's one from the band Sugar there. That was House of Dead Memories. And we also heard from the band Mustard Service there out of Miami, Florida. And that one was Going Nowhere. Langhorn Slim also in the set there from his latest The Dreamin' Kind. That was Strange Companion. And local music from Josh Krajcik and his band started that set. That was Way of the World. And we've got something new from Peter Frampton coming up next. The release is Carry the Light. And that came out May 15th.
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1: Music from They Might Be Giants There off of their latest The World Is to Dig. That was Get Down. The Gladiators before that, that was Hug Me Up. We also heard Los Super 7 covering ZZ Top there. That was Heard It on the X. And Peter Frampton started the set. That was the title track from his new one, Carry the Light.
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3: Hi, this is singer-songwriter Lyra Lynn saying stay tuned, because after the noon newscast, the music continues on The Global Village with Maggie Brennan.

That was the Subdudes there. That was Maybe You Think, S.G. Goodman. Before that, that was Pepper. And Mac Saturn started that set. It was Takes Time. Stay tuned. We've got more music coming up on The Global Village after a 5-minute news update from NPR.

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1: Live from NPR News in Washington, I'm Amy Held. In California, Orange County fire officials have announced they have eliminated the catastrophic threat of explosion in an overheating chemical tank. They say pressure's been relieved and the temperature stabilized overnight. Tens of thousands of residents remain under evacuation orders. Regional officials say the U.S. is close to a deal with Iran to end the war and reopen the Strait of Hormuz. Iran has indicated disagreements remain. Ali Vaez directs the Iran project at the International Crisis Group.
2: This is really a superficial deal. It's just a one-page understanding versus the 159-page deal that we had in 2015 to put Iran's nuclear program in a box and under very rigorous monitoring. It is obviously much better compared to the alternative, which is a return to a conflict which had turned into a lose-lose dynamic.
1: Reuters reports that Iran's top negotiator is in Doha today for talks on a potential deal with Qatar's prime minister. Texas wraps up primary elections tomorrow. And the most anticipated contest is the Republican Senate runoff. President Trump stepped in, endorsing State Attorney General Ken Paxton. Blaise Gainey from the Texas Newsroom reports.
3: The four-term Senator John Cornyn said that this race now feels like it has the most at stake out of any race he's been in. And that's absolutely true for him. He's mostly run comfortable races, but that endorsement from Trump raised this to a level he hasn't faced. And for Paxton, he sort of moved forward as if he's already won. He's focusing most of his time on the general election opponent, Democrat James Tallarico. And polls before the endorsement showed Paxton with anywhere from a 3-to-12-point lead. Now, with the president's backing, that lead is expected to be larger. I'm Blaise Gainey in Austin.
1: On this Memorial Day, the nation mourns its fallen service members, including at Arlington National Cemetery outside of Washington.
4: The ceremony that you are about to witness is the changing of the guard.
1: President Trump is to lay a wreath at the tomb of the unknown soldier there later today. 118 American soldiers fought and died for Ukraine, and Kyiv honored them today. NPR's Hannah Palomarenko reports.
5: The national anthems of Ukraine and the United States were sung together today at St. Sophia Cathedral. Lauren Guillon took part in organizing the ceremony.
6: Today we will honor a special breed of an American who chose to come to Ukraine, not out of an official duty from their president, but out of a moral duty, a moral obligation.
5: Their names were inscribed on the background of the icons and then read out in a prayer. Hanna Polomarenko, NPR News, Kyiv.
1: It's NPR. AAA says gas prices for regular average $4.50 nationally today. That's up around 50% since the U.S. and Israel attacked Iran in February. Today, oil prices fell more than 4% to two-week lows on optimism that the U.S. and Iran may be moving toward a deal that could reopen a vital waterway. There's growing evidence that financial incentives may help encourage healthy behaviors. NPR's Allison Aubrey reports one life insurance company is betting this strategy will pay off.
7: Policyholders of John Hancock Life Insurance can opt into a rewards program known as Vitality to earn points for healthy behaviors. Everything from exercise to purchasing healthy foods, tracking sleep, as well as getting preventive screenings and checkups. Points translate to store discounts, gift cards, and other bonuses. The company says what's good for policyholders is also good for their bottom line because they make more money if people live longer. Dr. Dariush Mozafarian helped John Hancock design a fruit and vegetable discount as part of the program.
8: It's exactly what we need to be doing to look for win-wins that are both economically good for everybody and also good for health and well-being.
7: More research is needed, but early results point to improvements in healthy habits. Allison Aubrey, NPR News.
1: Tomorrow, the 26-man U.S. soccer team for the upcoming World Cup will be officially announced. The Spanish team confirmed their roster today, including Barcelona's Lamine Yamal, but no Real Madrid players. The tournament kicks off June 11th. The U.S. plays their first game a day later in the L.A. area against Paraguay. This is NPR News.
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0: 7 Gilfillion with Time Will Tell. That was IRL. The group Murder by Death from Egg and Dart with Lose You. Devin Allman with Real Love featuring Sierra Green. And that was the Blues Summit. Taj Mahal and the Phantom Blues Band with Wild About My Lovin'. And Ingrid Michaelson with Soldier, starting this hour off here on Memorial Day. Happy Memorial Day, everybody. Hope you're enjoying this day. And we've got Sierra Farrell coming up with American Dreaming. She'll be in town June 12th for a sold-out show at the Bluestone and then perform with the Buckeye Country Superfest with Tyler Childers, Red Clay Strays, and more. And we'll hear Tracy Chapman with the song America. And Mavis Staples with We've Got to Have Peace coming up, and more. Lucas Nelson also with American Romance on the way.
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1: Jesse Roper's new one, Daisy Wake Up, with I Hope It Finds You, The Wild Feathers from Sirens with Come Down, and Tracy Chapman with America and American Dreaming with Sierra Farrell from Trail of Flowers, her Grammy Award-winning album. And she'll be in town June 12th. That's a sold-out show with the Broody Brothers at the Bluestone. And then she'll join Tyler Childers, Red Clay Strays, and Flatland Calvary, and more for the Buckeye Country Superfest on June 13th.
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0: Live from NPR News in Washington, I'm Amy Held. A sigh of relief in Southern California as Orange County fire officials say the risk of a catastrophic explosion in a damaged chemical tank has been eliminated. Thanks to a crack, it relieved pressure overnight. Chief Craig Covey is incident commander.
1: The tank has released its pressure. Additionally to that, the temperature has been stabilized and actually reducing. It is currently 93 degrees, down from 100 degrees. That is incredibly positive news as we turn the corner on this incident.
0: Tens of thousands of residents are still out of their homes under evacuation orders. As officials say, they're still working to resolve the situation fully. The tank holding a highly toxic and flammable chemical for plastics overheated on Thursday. At Arlington National Cemetery on this Memorial Day.
2: Honor guard. Attention.
0: President Trump has laid a wreath at the tomb of the unknown soldier. Trump is delivering remarks now. The National Moment of Remembrance, passed by Congress in 2020, encourages all Americans to pause at 3 p.m. local time for a moment of silence to honor those who died in military service. 13 U.S. service members have been killed in the war with Iran. Trump says a deal with Iran may be near, but some Republicans in Congress are concerned about the terms. NPR's Mara Liasson reports.
3: President Trump posted that the negotiations were proceeding in a constructive manner and that they could end up reopening the Strait of Hormuz. He told U.S. negotiators not to rush into a deal and that, quote, nobody has seen it or knows what's in it. It isn't even fully negotiated. The president was reacting to criticism from Republicans in Congress, including from Senator Roger Wicker of Mississippi. He said the memorandum was a disaster and that Trump was being, quote, ill-advised to pursue a deal not worth the paper it's written on. Mara Liasson, NPR News.
0: CVS says a new state law in Tennessee will force the closure of pharmacies and is suing. Tony Gonzalez with member station WPLN reports the company has launched a high-profile ad campaign.
4: The ads were hard to miss and included CVS sending text messages to patients about the legislation, a tactic that the state's attorney general says may have violated the law. At issue is the FairRx Act, which attempts to bring down prescription drug prices. State lawmakers say companies like CVS control too many pieces of the system, and Tennessee law now prevents this. CVS argues Tennessee is discriminating against out-of-state companies. It warns the law will force the closure of more than 130 pharmacies and cause the loss of some 2,000 jobs. For NPR News, I'm Tony Gonzalez in Nashville.
0: It's NPR News. Scientists are reporting new evidence that gene editing can cut cholesterol, a major risk factor for heart disease. NPR's Rob Stein reports.
5: Researchers tested an experimental gene editing treatment on 35 patients born with a rare genetic disorder that causes very high cholesterol levels. In a paper published in the New England Journal of Medicine, the researchers report that a single infusion of the treatment sharply and apparently safely cut patients' levels of so-called bad cholesterol. The treatment is one of at least two CRISPR gene editing treatments being tested on cholesterol. More research is needed before their approach could become widely available, but researchers hope it could eventually provide a new way to protect people against the leading cause of death in the U.S., heart disease. Rob Stein, NPR News.
0: Federal agencies engaged in science are in turmoil. The Trump administration has dismissed leadership at both the National Institutes of Health and the National Science Foundation. NPR's Katia Riddle reports.
6: Under the Trump administration, 8 of 10 high-ranking officials at the NIH have now been dismissed or left. In a recent hearing, Wisconsin Senator Tammy Baldwin called for accountability for their departure.
7: In the midst of an emerging Ebola outbreak, we have a leadership vacuum at the world's premier infectious disease institute and across our health agencies. This is of great concern.
6: NIH Director Jay Bhattacharya defended the administration and said that critical science and research would continue. Katie Riddle, NPR News.
0: It's NPR News.
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0: John Batiste from Big Money and Boy Golden, Best of Our Possible Lives with You Got It and Empress Of from the album For Your Consideration, and Johnny Cash with Like a Soldier starting this hour off. And coming up, we'll hear some David Kushner, J.D. McPherson, and a J.D. McPherson song done by Alison Krauss and Union Station, plus local music from Ladies of Longford. 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And Mary will be returning to the studio tomorrow morning with Mike Taylor in the 11 a.m. hour with a duo to talk all about the show and the acts that we'll be performing and about the Native American Indian Center of Central Ohio. And details at nataliesgrandview.com.
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0: Local music from Ladies of Longford, from Ladies View, that was Johnny's Gone for a Soldier. And Allison Krauss in Union Station with Arcadia, that was Northside Gal. And Allison Krauss in Union Station will perform at the Ohio State Fair this year. And Northside Gal, a song written by J.D. McPherson, who you also heard from his Night Owls album with Just Like Summer, which is right around the corner. And David Kirshner with Bittersweet Dreams. And coming up, Monrovia, Josh Ritter, Kiss the Tiger, and more.
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0: Kiss the Tiger with Big Booty Scooty from Infinite Love, and Josh Ritter with Honeydew No Light, and the album I Believe in You, My Honeydew, and Monrovia with Bloodline with Heavy Foot. And Monrovia will perform at this year's Nelsonville Music Festival coming up June 18th through the 20th. NelsonvilleFest.org for all the details there. Mahaly coming up, and also coming to Columbus, Mahaly on Sunday at Woodlands Tavern.
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0: Jack White with God and the Broken Ribs. And you also heard Indigo De Sousa with Come to God, and Mount Joy and Gigi Perez with In the Middle, and Los Lonely Boys with Dance With Me, and Mahalie from Breathe and Let Go. That was Soldier here on this Memorial Day on the Global Village. I'm Maggie Brennan. Thanks for joining me, and another hour to go coming up. This is 90.5 FM WCBE Columbus.
1: Live from NPR News in Washington, I'm Amy Held. President Trump says the deal with Iran has been largely negotiated, but he's tempering expectations of any imminent end to the war. He delivered remarks at Arlington National Cemetery on this Memorial Day, a time to honor the war dead.
2: In Operation Epic Fury, we lost 13 wonderful souls, wonderful special people. These incredible men and women gave their lives to ensure that the world's number one state sponsor of terror will never have a nuclear weapon. Oh, and they won't.
1: Daniel Shapiro served as U.S. ambassador to Israel during the Obama administration and was part of the 2015 Iran nuclear deal. He tells NPR that the deal being negotiated today would reopen the Strait of Hormuz and relieve the economic crisis, but Iran's nuclear program would remain an open question.
3: There would be a period of negotiations. It's outlined for 30 to 60 days to determine limits on Iran's nuclear or enriched uranium stockpile and further enrichment of uranium and the verification of that. But Iran is very skilled and adept at dragging out those negotiations. It will probably last much longer than 60 days.
1: Trump, meantime, is calling for more countries in the Middle East to normalize relations with Israel as part of any Iran agreement. The number of National Guard troops deployed to D.C. is set to essentially double this summer ahead of celebrations for America's 250th birthday. NPR's Kat Lonsdorf reports.
4: There are currently a little over 2,500 National Guard troops deployed in D.C. from dozens of states. This summer, there will be 5,000. Officials did not specify when that surge will begin or, notably, when it will end. The number of troops in D.C. started at 800 last August as part of an initiative by President Trump to crack down on crime and also immigration. More troops have slowly been added over time. National Guard members in D.C. have been supporting law enforcement through highly visible patrols in neighborhoods, parks, and metro stations. The D.C. deployment costs about $1.5 million a day, according to an estimate by the nonpartisan Congressional Budget Office. This new surge would essentially double that cost. Kat Lonsdorf, NPR News, Washington.
1: Under new Trump administration rules, foreigners in the U.S. who want a green card will need to leave and apply in their home country, upending decades of practice. Ann Rowley, an immigration attorney, says the new policy will be disruptive.
5: Our understanding on this memo is still up in the air because of its recency, but I definitely think that it is going to change how immigration practitioners manage legal strategy for the lion's share of applicants.
1: More than 500,000 people already in the U.S. apply each year for a green card. This is NPR News. The first encyclical was released today by the first American pope. That's the document that clarifies church doctrine, and it's aimed squarely at big tech. Pope Leo's urging governments to regulate artificial intelligence as humanity grows increasingly reliant on it. The pope is warning that AI is linked to misinformation and to war.
6: Nuclear disarmament remains a service to peace and the dignity of the human family. In a similar sense, artificial intelligence now demands to be disarmed.
1: He spoke from the Vatican. The Department of Education says starting this summer, students enrolled in short-term career and technical programs in the U.S. can apply for federal grants. NPR Sequoia Carrillo reports.
7: Pell Grants are typically awarded to qualifying students who are pursuing undergraduate degrees or certificates. But under the new rule, that money will now also be available for students pursuing workforce training programs. The grants are designed to help the country's lowest income students access schooling beyond high school with the help of federal aid. The inclusion of career and technical education is aimed to address labor shortages in healthcare and other high demand industries. Sequoia Carrillo, NPR News.
1: Three Chinese astronauts have arrived at their space station. One is set to stay for an entire year, among the longest space missions. China's conducting experiments as it prepares to put people on the moon by 2030. The Shenzhou 23 vessel arrived yesterday. NASA is aiming to land astronauts on the lunar surface in 2028. It's NPR.
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0: Kacey Musgraves from her brand new album, Middle of Nowhere, and she'll be coming to Columbus to play the Schottenstein Center. That'll be on Wednesday, September 9th, the Middle of Nowhere tour. Midland will open up that show. And you heard The Cold Stairs with Level Floor Blues, Alex Jordan's song Emily from Queen Kerosene, and Genesis Owusu from his new one that was Falling Both Ways, and Alabama Shakes with American Dream. Here on this Memorial Day on the Global Village, thanks for joining me. And coming up, we've got Mitski, some Alex Cuba, Tank and the Bangas, some Galactic with Audience with the Queen, and a song called Lady Liberty.
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0: Galactic with Irma Thomas, from Audience with the Queen with Lady Liberty, and Move from Tank and the Bangas, that was from The Last Balloon, and Alex Cuba with Tiempo para Vivir, plus Andrew Bird, and that was Need Someone, plus Rules from Mitski. We have the Boondogglers coming up with American Dream, some Shaky Graves, who will be coming to Columbus out on the road with a new one, and some Donovan and Roy Rogers.
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0: That's Roy Rogers wrapping it up on this Memorial Day here on the Global Village with She Gave Her Heart to a Soldier Boy and Universal Soldier from Donovan and A.J. Croce's Complications of Love, Shaky Graves with When the Love is New from his brand new one, Fondness, etc. And Shaky Graves in Columbus for the show with Joby Riccio on Thursday, December 17th. And tickets are on sale now for that. 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And local music from the Boondogglers from Hats Off. That was American Dream. Hope you enjoyed the program. I hope you have a wonderful rest of your day and happy Memorial Day. 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
1: Live from NPR News in Washington, I'm Amy Held. As President Trump signals progress in a deal with Iran to end the war, today he posted to social media that as part of any agreement, it should be mandatory for Middle Eastern and Muslim countries to normalize relations with Israel. According to Reuters, Pakistan, which has been acting as an intermediary, is rejecting the idea. Meanwhile, the future of Israel's conflict with Lebanon remains in question. NPR's Daniel Estrin reports from Tel Aviv.
2: Iran's semi-official Tasnim news agency says the proposed deal with the U.S. still being negotiated declares the end of the war across all fronts, including Lebanon. But Israeli Prime Minister Benjamin Netanyahu says that in a call with President Trump on Saturday, Trump, quote, reaffirmed Israel's right to defend itself against threats on every front, including Lebanon. Israeli troops are occupying a swath of southern Lebanon in a war with the Iran-backed Hezbollah militia. Israeli attacks have killed thousands there, according to Lebanese officials. Hezbollah drone attacks against Israeli soldiers have been on the rise. Two soldiers were killed in the last few days in Lebanon, according to the Israeli military. Daniel Estrin, NPR News, Tel Aviv.
1: On this Memorial Day, the National Moment of Remembrance encourages all Americans to pause at 3 p.m. local time for a moment of silence in honor of those who died in military service. Kyiv today honored the 118 American soldiers who fought and died for Ukraine. NPR's Hanna Palomarenko has more from Kyiv.
3: The national anthems of Ukraine and the United States were sung together today at Saint Sophia Cathedral. Lauren Guillon took part in organizing the ceremony.
4: Today we will honor a special breed of an American who chose to come to Ukraine, not out of an official duty from their president, but out of a moral duty, a moral obligation.
3: Their names were inscribed on the background of the icons and then read out in a prayer. Hanna Palomarenko, NPR News, Kyiv.
1: California Governor Gavin Newsom says a presidential emergency declaration for Garden Grove will help with the response to a damaged chemical tank. Orange County fire officials say the risk of a catastrophic explosion is over. A crack in the tank relieved pressure and helped cool the chemical. Jordan Running from member station LAist reports.
5: There's still a risk of this leak, this toxic chemical that's methyl methacrylate. And they're still on the lookout for that. They're collecting data to see whether this is still going to be a threat.
1: Tens of thousands of evacuated residents still don't know when they will be allowed back home. And you're listening to NPR News. Spain's health ministry today announced that a Spanish national in quarantine in Madrid has tested positive for hantavirus. That individual was among those who evacuated a cruise ship earlier this month. And in the Democratic Republic of Congo and in Uganda, suspected Ebola cases have topped 900. Congo's government has now suspended flights to the city of Bunia, making it harder to address the heart of the outbreak. Over the weekend, an angry crowd, distrustful of the medical approach, attacked an Ebola treatment center. It's the third such attack in a week. There's growing evidence that financial incentives may help encourage healthy behaviors. NPR's Allison Aubrey reports one life insurance company is betting this strategy will pay off.
6: Policyholders of John Hancock Life Insurance can opt into a rewards program known as Vitality to earn points for healthy behaviors. Everything from exercise to purchasing healthy foods, tracking sleep, as well as getting preventive screenings and checkups. Points translate to store discounts, gift cards, and other bonuses. The company says what's good for policyholders is also good for their bottom line because they make more money if people live longer. Dr. Darius Mozafarian helped John Hancock design a fruit and vegetable discount as part of the program.
7: It's exactly what we need to be doing to look for win-wins that are both economically good for everybody and also good for health and well-being.
6: More research is needed, but early results point to improvements in healthy habits. Allison Aubrey, NPR News.
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That's a local release from Hello Emerson with Kyle Curley from How to Cook Everything. And Hello Emerson will be performing at this year's Columbus Arts Festival. 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And Hello Emerson will perform on the Bicentennial Stage. That's on Saturday at 12:15 p.m., right before Friends with Elephants, Crabs Without Legs, Zoo Tripping that day on that stage, Austin and the Sid Experience, and so much more. 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And you heard Neil Francis with Back It Up from Return to Zero, Need to Breathe with Say It Now, and Mary Gaucher starting off this Memorial Day with Soldier of Fortune. Happy Memorial Day. Thanks for joining me. I'm Maggie Brennan. Coming up, we'll hear some Steven Sanchez. We'll also be hearing Chawa with Fallen Soldiers, a group out of New Orleans from their latest Rise Up, and some Spacey Jane, who's coming to Columbus. Van Morrison also on the way. Bumpin' Uglies, they're also coming back to Columbus to play with Slightly Stupid and the Elevators.

Hi, I'm Royal Tangwe. I'm a student here at the Career Center and an intern at WCBE. 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

0: That's Hozier with the Unreal Unearth album, and Steven Sanchez with Sweet Love from the Love, Love, Love album, and Pocky Man with SJU from Another Place. Coming up, Bumpin' Uglies, Chawa, and Van Morrison.
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Van Morrison from Remembering Now with When the Rains Came, Chawa with Fallen Soldiers from Rise Up, and Bumpin' Uglies from Crawlin' Up the Wall. That was I-95 featuring Ja Works. And Bumpin' Uglies will be back in Columbus for the show with Slightly Stupid and their Road Trippin' Summer Tour. Summer's right around the corner. And the Elevators will also perform. That's presented by WCBE Saturday, July 25th. 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

0: That's Rostam from American Stories with Back of a Truck, Spacey Jane with Do You Really Love Her. Spacey Jane will be in Columbus for a show presented by CBE, and that'll be with Toledo, Spacey Jane, for the If That Makes Sense tour, Monday, June 8th at the Newport Music Hall, and you'll have more chances to win tickets for that coming up on WCBE, and that was Do You Really Love Her? Moby's Precious Mind featuring India Carney and Ethan Tash with Richer Feeling. 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
1: Live from NPR News in Washington, I'm Amy Held. President Trump says any peace deal with Iran should include an agreement by more Middle Eastern and Muslim countries to normalize relations with Israel. NPR's Brian Mann reports.
2: Most U.S. allies are focused on reopening the Strait of Hormuz and limiting Iran's nuclear program. But writing on his social media platform, Trump added a new demand. It should be mandatory that these countries, at a minimum, simultaneously sign on to the Abraham Accords, Trump said, referring to a diplomatic agreement now in place between Israel, the U.S., and a handful of countries, including Bahrain and the United Arab Emirates. Trump says Egypt, Jordan, Pakistan, Qatar, and Saudi Arabia should also establish full diplomatic relations with Israel. The proposal comes after months of war sparked by U.S. and Israeli strikes. The former U.S. ambassador to Israel, Dan Shapiro, calls Trump's bid for a sweeping regional diplomatic breakthrough unrealistic. Brian Mann, NPR News.
1: Trump delivered remarks at Arlington National Cemetery on this Memorial Day, a time to honor the war dead, including in the war with Iran.
3: In Operation Epic Fury, we lost 13 wonderful souls, wonderful special people. These incredible men and women gave their lives to ensure that the world's number one state sponsor of terror will never have a nuclear weapon.
1: Current talks have centered on reopening the Strait of Hormuz, not on Iran's nuclear program. Oil prices fell almost 6% today to two-week lows as optimism grew that a deal could be closer that would reopen the vital waterway. Ebola cases are rising in the outbreak's epicenter, the Democratic Republic of Congo. Flight restrictions are making it harder to fight the disease. Emmett Livingstone reports from Kinshasa.
4: The World Health Organization says there are now 101 confirmed cases of Ebola in DRC. This number doesn't reflect the true picture. Health workers have recorded at least 220 suspected Ebola-related deaths, according to the WHO, and more than 900 suspected cases. In neighboring Uganda, health authorities also confirmed two new ones, bringing the total number there to seven. With fears that Ebola will spread further, Congo's government over the weekend suspended flights to the city of Bunia, which is at the heart of the outbreak. But aid and health workers have to come in and out. The flight restrictions have created uncertainty and added another logistical problem to an already complex international response to the disease. For NPR News, I'm Emmett Livingstone in Kinshasa.
1: The most pressing risk of an overheating chemical tank in Orange County, California, has been averted for now. Fire officials say it won't explode after a crack eased pressure overnight. But what happens to the highly toxic and flammable chemical inside the huge damaged tank? That's unclear. Tens of thousands of residents who have evacuated don't know when they will be allowed back home. It's NPR News. Tomorrow, Texas will conclude its primary runoff election. The Republican Senate contest has cost millions and is seen as another test of Trump's sway. He has endorsed State Attorney General Ken Paxton over incumbent Senator John Cornyn. Some Republican senators have reacted angrily, warning it puts the seat at greater risk as the party fights to keep its majority after the midterms. Hollywood's blockbuster season starts today, and NPR's Bob Mondello reports the industry's poised to have its best summer since the pandemic.
5: Hollywood always tries to have something for everyone, sometimes even a couple of somethings. And with Minions 7
6: now in Minion Vision
5: and Toy Story 5.
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5: Spider-Man A Brand New Day.
8: My name is Peter Parker.
5: And Superman's cousin Supergirl.
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5: And Steven Spielberg's latest Close Encounters movie, Disclosure Day.
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8: Full disclosure,
5: there are a lot of potential blockbusters. This summer has 57 films opening on more than 1,000 screens, up sharply from last year, which has analysts saying 2026 might just top the previous post-pandemic peak.
11: Hi, Barbie!
12: Hi, Ken!
5: The Barbenheimer summer of 2023. Bob Mondello, NPR News.
1: It's that time of year again when the spelling prowess of a select few is on full display. The 98th Scripps National Spelling Bee starts tomorrow, showcasing the best young spellers in the nation. And after a long run in Maryland, it's returning to the nation's capital. 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

0: That's Amanda Fish from her CD Kingdom with Sell the Record. Also, we heard from The Lone Bellow from What a Time to Be Alive. We heard Night Goes Black. We also heard I'll Come a Runnin' featuring Ziggy A from Donovan Frankenreiter. And we started off the show with Tedeschi Trucks Band with the title track to Future Soul. I'm Jim Maneri, and happy Memorial Day. The name of the show is PM, which stands for Proctoring Memorial Day. And I'll be here really until 8 p.m., but the last hour is going to be all local music. I hope you can stick around. Are you into reading? Do you want to get into reading? Tune in Monday at 8:01 p.m. for
1: Shelf Discovery. 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
0: In 3 minutes, Kristen goes in depth exploring one book, never needs a spoiler alert, and makes a conclusion about the book before sending us on our way with a recommendation, as she says,
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0: That's Shelf Discovery, Mondays at 8:01 p.m. on WCBE.
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0: Coming up this set, I've got Buffalo Traffic Jam, Trapdoor Social, Yellow Man. But right now, here's Maggie Linderman from I Feel Everything, and here's the song Spine on PM.

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0: From the CD Echo Bloom from last year, that's Trapdoor Social with See It. We also heard Buffalo Traffic Jam from Take Me Home with Fool's Gold. We also heard Yellowmon, one of my favorite ragamuffin-style reggae cats from his Planet Reggae CD. We heard Zung Zunga Zunga Zunga Zung. Let's try that again. Zunga Zunga Zunga Zunga Zang. That's it. Starting off that set, Maggie Linderman from I Feel Everything with Spine. I'm Jim Maneri, and this is PM, which stands for today, Praising the Military. And I'm here until 7 p.m. with this mix of music, and then all local music for an hour that goes till 8 p.m. And I hope you can stick around. And even after that, it's great music all night long.
1: 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Registration is required. 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
0: I'm Jim Maneri, the host of PM. Tuesday, May 26th. Is an auspicious day, the 100th anniversary of the birth of Miles Davis. Miles turns 100 years old. We'll celebrate by playing too many Miles Davis things, from his youth in the 1940s playing with Charlie Parker through go-go music in the 1990s. Miles has a storied and long career that will be fun to celebrate. Join me Tuesday, May 26th at 4 p.m. for PM. Yeah, man, dig Miles.
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0: True Dad, Greta. I'm Jim Maneri. This is your Memorial Day edition of PM. And coming up this set, we've got Tim Easton, Hayes Carl, Jack Botts is coming up soon. But right now, here's Gogol Bordello from the CD We Mean It, Man. Here's Life is Possible Again on PM. 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
0: Here's Gogol Bordello. From We Mean It, Man, here's Life is Possible Again on PM.

0: From one of the most classic albums of all time, Jeff Beck, Blow by Blow, and featuring Jan Hammer on the clavinet D6. That's called Constipated Duck. We also heard from Milky Chance, from Trip Tape 3. We heard Camouflage. Russi Foster, octogenarian, contributed Rainbow from the CD Mileage. We also heard Jack Botts with Get Through with Call to Say Hey. And Tim Easton from Firehorse with 615 Heartbreaker. Hayes Carl from We're Only Human with What I Will Be. And Gogol Bordello with We Mean It, Man, from Life is Possible Again. A whole litany of very short songs. I'm Jim Maneri, and this is PM, and you're listening to 90.5 FM WCBE Columbus, 106.3 FM in Newark, a broadcast.
1: Live from NPR News in Washington, I'm Janine Herbst. Both Iran and the U.S. are downplaying hopes for a peace deal in the U.S.-Israeli war in Iran. Over the weekend, President Trump said a deal with Iran is, quote, largely negotiated and that the Strait of Hormuz would reopen. But later he said he wasn't in any rush to close the agreement. Sticking points apparently include terms for reopening the strait and nuclear issues, along with others. Meanwhile, the future of Israel's war in Lebanon is in question. NPR's Daniel Estrin has more.
2: Iran's semi-official Tasnim news agency says the proposed deal with the U.S. still being negotiated declares the end of the war across all fronts, including Lebanon. But Israeli Prime Minister Benjamin Netanyahu says that in a call with President Trump on Saturday, Trump, quote, reaffirmed Israel's right to defend itself against threats on every front, including Lebanon. Israeli troops are occupying a swath of southern Lebanon in a war with the Iran-backed Hezbollah militia. Israeli attacks have killed thousands there, according to Lebanese officials. Hezbollah drone attacks against Israeli soldiers have been on the rise. Two soldiers were killed in the last few days in Lebanon, according to the Israeli military. Daniel Estrin, NPR News, Tel Aviv.
1: President Trump honored the nation's fallen service members during a Memorial Day ceremony at Arlington Cemetery in Virginia. NPR's Vanessa Romo has more.
3: Along with a traditional wreath-laying ceremony at the Tomb of the Unknown Soldier, the president delivered remarks that, for the most part, stuck to a script rooted in scripture, stories of remarkable heroism, and thanks.
4: With reverent hearts, we honor those who fell so that our republic might stand. Those who died so that our nation could live, those who gave up their sacred light on earth so that the sublime light of American freedom would shine forever and ever. This Memorial Day, we salute them.
3: Trump also honored the 13 service members most recently killed in the ongoing war in Iran. Vanessa Romo, NPR News.
1: In Southern California, fire officials say the risk of a catastrophic explosion from a damaged tank with highly flammable toxic chemicals inside is over. Acting Orange County Fire Chief T.J. McGovern says an overnight examination of the tank confirmed a crack that relieved the pressure. And in addition,
5: the temperature has been stabilized and actually reducing. It is currently 93 degrees, down from 100 degrees. That is incredibly positive news as we turn the corner on this incident.
1: The plant's owned by British manufacturing company GKN Aerospace, which makes jet engine parts and other gear for military and civilian aircraft. More than 40,000 residents had to evacuate their homes, but it's still not clear when they may be able to go back. You're listening to NPR News from Washington. The death toll from the Ebola outbreak in the Democratic Republic of the Congo is rising. The World Health Organization says at least 220 people have died from the virus, and officials say that's because of a delay in detecting cases that has health workers now playing catch-up. This as Ugandan authorities reported two new cases today, bringing the number of infections there and the number of suspected cases in the region to around 900. This strain of the virus has no known treatment or vaccine. Meanwhile, healthcare facilities have been attacked for the third time in recent days. A new report finds that for the first time ever, wind and solar generated more electricity than natural gas. NPR's Julia Simon reports cheap solar from China is fueling the rise of renewable energy around the world.
6: April was a landmark month for global solar and wind, according to the UK energy think tank Ember. Ember's data analysis found wind and solar generated 22% of global electricity last month, compared with 20% from gas. The recent war in Iran and high prices of natural gas are fueling the switch to cheaper, reliable, renewable energy. But the rise of solar is a broader trend. Around the world, countries are building out their electricity grids through cheap imported solar and batteries from China. Recent customs data shows Chinese solar exports jumped 60% year on year in April. Julia Simon, NPR News.
1: Wall Street is closed today in observance of the Memorial Day federal holiday. I'm Janine Herbst, and you're listening to NPR News from Washington.
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0: That is the Surefire Soul Ensemble from their CD Gemini. That's called Las Olas. We also heard Bahamas from my second last album. We heard them do Shadows, all 2 minutes of it. Before that, the Tano Jones Revelry from Spinning North, we heard Light It. And starting off the hour, we heard Lowdown Brass Band with their single Feels Good. I'm Jim Maneri, and this is PM, which stands for Paid Militia. Happy Memorial Day, everyone. I'm thinking of my Uncle Vincent, who I'm named after, who died in World War II in serving the country. And I'm also thinking of all the other people I know that have served the country, many of them giving the ultimate sacrifice. I'm unusually serious today, but it's a serious occasion every Memorial Day for me. I'm here until 7 p.m. with this mix of music, and then it's all local music for an hour on 40 by 83, and please stick around. It's going to be a gas.
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0: Coming up this set, a really cool song by Lost Orchards. I've got The Revivalists, Lonesome Joy, but first here's The Strokes from Reality Awaits. Here's Going Shopping on PM.

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0: From the ruins of Steeplechase Park, that's Lost Orchards with Angels and Astronauts. Before that, the Revivalists. From Get It Honest, we heard Heartstop. Lonesome Joy from their self-titled debut CD, we heard Be Ready. Alex Ebert with Celia, a single. And we started off with The Strokes from Reality Awaits with Going Shopping. I'm Jim Mineri. This is your patriotic Memorial Day version of PM, where we are packing muskets and patrolling with M16s. I'm here until 7 p.m. with this mix of music, and then for an additional hour with local music on 40 by 83. I hope you can stick around.
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0: from the band Geese, who's coming to town, coming to Nelsonville on the third weekend in June. We heard Cobra from Getting Killed. Before that, Sunny War from Armageddon in a Summer Dress from a couple of years ago. We heard Debbie Downer. We also heard Ringo Starr. He might go somewhere, that guy. It's Been Too Long was what we heard from him. Brother Wallace contributed Who's That? And Roomful of Blues from Steppin' Out, Stepped Up in Class. I'm Jim Maneri, and this is PM. And I'll be back after the news right here on 90.5 FM WCBE Columbus, 106.3 FM in Newark, online at WCBE.org, and many other ways, including the WCBE mobile app. It's all a broadcast service of your Columbus.
1: Live from NPR News in Washington, I'm Janine Herbst. President Trump says any peace deal with Iran should include an agreement by more Middle Eastern and Muslim countries to normalize relations with Israel. NPR's Brian Mann has more.
2: Most U.S. allies are focused on reopening the Strait of Hormuz and limiting Iran's nuclear program. But writing on his social media platform, Trump added a new demand. It should be mandatory that these countries, at a minimum, simultaneously sign on to the Abraham Accords, Trump said, referring to a diplomatic agreement now in place between Israel, the U.S., and a handful of countries, including Bahrain and the United Arab Emirates. Trump says Egypt, Jordan, Pakistan, Qatar, and Saudi Arabia should also establish full diplomatic relations with Israel. The proposal comes after months of war sparked by U.S. and Israeli strikes. The former U.S. ambassador to Israel, Dan Shapiro, calls Trump's bid for a sweeping regional diplomatic breakthrough unrealistic. Brian Mann, NPR News.
1: Federal agencies engaged in science are in turmoil. The Trump administration has dismissed leadership at both the National Institutes of Health and the National Science Foundation. NPR's Katie O'Riddle has more.
3: Under the Trump administration, 8 of 10 high-ranking officials at the NIH have now been dismissed or left. In a recent hearing, Wisconsin Senator Tammy Baldwin called for accountability for their departure.
4: In the midst of an emerging Ebola outbreak, we have a leadership vacuum at the world's premier infectious disease institute and across our health agencies. This is of great concern.
3: NIH Director Jay Bhattacharya defended the administration and said that critical science and research would continue. Katie Riddle, NPR News.
1: Homeowner association fees have been rising in recent years, and more homeowners are now in danger of losing their homes for not keeping up with those payments. NPR's Stephen Bisaha has more.
5: HOA fees went up about 8% last year, according to Realtor.com. And HOA liens have also gone up 8.5% during that time, according to the real estate company Benutech. A lien is a claim a property owner owes debt, like unpaid HOA fees, and that could lead to a home being foreclosed. Brian Fox is the chief revenue officer of Benutech and says homeowners have little control over rising HOA fees.
6: There's control over a fixed rate mortgage and what your payment's going to be each month, but there's not a control necessarily over what the HOA is going to do into the future.
5: The median HOA fee in the U.S. is around $135 a month, but in some metros, it's more than $600. Stephen Bisaha, NPR News.
1: Wall Street was closed today in observance of Memorial Day. That's the day when the United States mourns its fallen service members. Wall Street reopens at 9 a.m. for regular trading. You're listening to NPR News from Washington. The Education Department says students in short-term career and technical programs can now apply for federal education grants. The Pell Grants are designed to help the country's lowest-income students access schooling beyond high school with the help of federal aid. And they're usually awarded to qualifying students who are pursuing undergraduate degrees or certificate. But under the new rule out this week, that money will also be available for students pursuing workforce training programs. The goal is to address labor shortages in healthcare and other high-demand industries. Researchers in South Africa and Namibia are reporting encouraging news about the survival chances of the largest animal on Earth. As Joe Pelko reports, scientists say sightings of blue whales in Antarctic waters are rising.
7: Once upon a time, there were plenty of blue whales in Antarctic waters, but commercial whaling changed that. Writing in the African Journal of Marine Science, the researchers say prior to 1978, some 350,000 blue whales were killed. By some estimates, the population declined by 97%. Sightings of blue whales remain rare. The The researchers could only confirm 12 sightings off the coasts of Namibia and South Africa between 1964 and 2025, but most occurred since 2012, seeming to confirm predictions that whales are slowly returning to the waters of the southern Atlantic. Similar increases were seen for sightings of fin whales, another endangered species. For NPR News, I'm Joe Palca.
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2: Coming up this hour, I've got Bones Owens, another new one from Bruce Hornsby's latest. We've got the steel wheels, but right now, here's James Bay from Changes All the Time with Go On, here on PM.

burnt umber. And the woman riding shotgun in the Seroptimus car stares at me like she's got my number. I watched the parade, and then I spot you for the first time in 20 years.

0: From the CD Dreaming in Technicolor, that's Dylan Chambers. He's got the fever. Before that, Bones Owens from Best Western. Here Is Not My Home is what his song's called. We also heard from Bruce Hornsby from the Indigo Park CD that just came out. We heard North Dakota Slate Roof. The Steel Wheels contributed Go Back from their self-titled CD. We started with James Bay with Go On. I'm Jim Maneri. The name of the show is PM, which stands for Pedantic Missive. And I'm here until 7 p.m., till the top of the hour, with this form of musical entertainment. And then it's all local music for an hour. Not to be missed.
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0: Most people are familiar with electric bass players thumbing and slapping the bass. It's a funk kind of sound. They pull the strings out sometime and snap them, use their thumb to get a kind of a kick drummy kind of sound. Well, somebody invented that, and it's our next artist. He used to play bass for Sly and the Family Stone. His name is Larry Graham. And in 1978, he put out an album called My Radio Sounds Good to Me. Here's the title track. Larry Graham and Graham Central Station. Yeah. On PM.
2: Yeah. Hip, hip, bomb, idiot. Oh, why, oh, why, oh, why.

0: That's the Fearless Flyers from their Tailwinds CD from 2018. That's called Colonel Panic. That's Corey Wong and Mark Lettieri and Joe Dart and Mr. Smith on the drums. We also heard from Wes Parker. We heard Code Atlas from Phantom. Also, John Butler contributed Going Solo, the clean edit from Prism. And we also heard All You Can Eat from Ulu from the Nerve CD. And we started off with Larry Graham and Graham Central Station with the title track to My Radio Sure Sounds Good to Me. I'm Jim Maneri, and that does it for PM, but stay tuned. We've got 40 by 83, all local music coming up after the news on 90.5 FM WCBE Columbus, 106.3 FM in Newark, online and WCBE.org, and a lot of other ways, including the WCBE mobile app. And this is all a broadcast service of your Columbus City Schools.
1: Live from NPR News in Washington, I'm Janine Herbst. Beirut was on high alert today after Israel said it would escalate strikes in Lebanon against the militant group Hezbollah. NPR's Jana Raff reports residents were streaming out of Beirut's largely Shiite southern suburbs.
2: Over 1 million Lebanese have already been displaced by Israeli airstrikes, despite an ongoing ceasefire. Israel has invaded southern Lebanon and launched hundreds of attacks a day, killing more than 3,000 people since the war restarted March 2nd, according to the Lebanese Health Ministry. Iran-backed Hezbollah has killed 22 soldiers and a military contractor and two civilians, Israel says. The U.S. is negotiating a peace deal with Iran, but Israel opposes Iran's condition that the war in Lebanon also end, along with any lasting ceasefire with the United States. Jane Araf, NPR News, Beirut.
1: The White House is closely watching a series of high-profile Supreme Court cases. NPR's Franco Ordonez reports the decisions will likely help shape debate going into this year's midterm elections and beyond.
3: The Supreme Court justices are expected to issue major rulings on immigration, mail-in ballots, and presidential power. President Trump has taken advantage of almost every opportunity to pressure the justices to back him, as he did recently on his efforts to restrict birthright citizenship.
4: It would be a disgrace. It would be a disgrace if the Supreme Court of the United States allows that to happen.
3: Trump even attended oral arguments on the birthright case, a first by a sitting president. Trump has said, though, he thinks the court will instead confirm the constitutional right to citizenship for anyone born on U.S. soil. Franco Ordonez, NPR News, the White House.
1: Local authorities in Garden Grove, California, say a tank of toxic chemicals no longer appears to pose a risk of exploding. Jordan Running with LAIST has more.
5: Rising pressures in a tank of a chemical used in plastic manufacturing raised alarms last week as the pressure and temperature in the tank rose. On Friday, the Orange County Fire Authority warned the tank was expected to either explode or spill toxic chemicals into the community. Nearly 50,000 residents were ordered to evacuate the area, and Governor Gavin Newsom declared a state of emergency. But over the weekend, a leak in the tank brought down the pressure, and Fire Chief T.J. McGovern says there is no longer a risk of a large explosion.
6: We are happy to report that the threat of a blevy is now off the table. That threat has been eliminated.
5: They say there is no active leak of chemicals, but evacuation orders remain in place. For NPR News, I'm Jordan Running in Cypress, California.
1: U.S. futures contracts are trading higher at this hour. You're listening to NPR News from Washington. More than 40 Continental Army soldiers who fought the British 250 years ago have been reburied in upstate New York after their remains were found in a construction site. NPR's Brian Mann reports a new memorial has been built at the site near where they died.
7: The remains were discovered in 2019 as workers dug the foundation for a new apartment building. Researchers, including Lisa Anderson at the New York State Museum, determined that the young soldiers, many in their teens, likely died in 1776 when a smallpox outbreak swept through military camps.
8: Knowing that so many of them were young, it resonates with a lot of us.
7: A new burial site was created in the Lake George Battlefield Park. Reverend Joseph Bush prayed as the remains were placed in the mausoleum.
9: We commit to the earth those who fought so hard for our freedom.
7: In addition to the Revolutionary War soldiers whose names are unknown, researchers say the remains include those of one woman and one young child, Brian Mann, NPR News, Lake George, New York.
1: The death toll from the Ebola outbreak in the Democratic Republic of Congo is rising. The World Health Organization today says at least 220 people have died from suspected cases of the virus, and officials say that number is rising because of a delay in detecting cases that has health workers now playing catch-up. This as Ugandan authorities reported two new cases today, bringing the number of infections there and the number of suspected cases in the region to around 900. This strain of the virus has no known treatment or vaccine. I'm Janine Herbst. And you're listening to NPR News from Washington.
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0: From the Hang 'em High CD. That's the song Better Than This from X-Rated Cowboys. Before that, Bari Karase and Turkana from the CD Kefim Yurinde. We heard Oud Taksimi. And we started off the set and the show with Ruby, which is the late Erica Luckett and Lisa Ferrero together from their CD On the Way of Love, songs inspired by Rumi. We heard Root of the Root. I'm Jim Maneri, and this is PM, or this is 40 by 83. That's the longitude and latitude of Columbus, and we play Columbus music. Maybe we'll play stuff from outside Columbus, but never outside Ohio. I hope you stick around. It's going to be a fun show on this Memorial Day.
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2: 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This is Bobby Rush, better known as Sue's boyfriend. Soul is the sound. Columbus, that's the town. WCBE. Really lays it down. Love the station. I love the guys and gals, too. They're all good DJs. Especially the ladies.
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0: Fres Whitted is a trumpet player who was teaching at Ohio State for a while in the 90s, maybe the 80s as well, and played a lot of gigs around here. And he also got a record deal on MoJazz for a hot minute in the 90s. This is from his Fres Whitted CD on Motown's jazz label called MoJazz. And here's the song Forefront. In this set, we're also going to hear Supermassive, Thump Daddy, and of course Foley on this eve of Miles Davis's 100th birthday. Here's Fres Whitted with Forefront on 40 by 83.

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0: formerly the band leader of the Crowd Pleasers and, of course, the bass player. That was the man with the big thumb, Thump Daddy himself, with his own single from a few years ago called Can You Get Funky? Before that, we heard Foley, who played around Columbus for a while until he got a phone call from his first big breakthrough gig with Miles Davis. That was called Stuck, and that's a single that he put out. It was part of the second album of a two-album deal that he didn't turn in the second album because they weren't promoting the first one. That was a Mo Jazz thing. But after waiting 30 years contractually, he released it last autumn. And it is an amazing song. I could not really tell you what style it was in. And Foley, of course, will be in my mind as we celebrate Miles Davis's 100th birthday tomorrow. Before that, we heard Supermassive from the CD called Supermassive, and we heard the song Bad Men. We started off with Ferez Whitted from the Ferez Whitted CD. We heard Forefront, number four, and then the word front. I'm Jim Mineri, and this is 40 by 83, and we're playing local music until the top of the hour, like we do every Monday through Friday at this time. And I hope you can stick around, because it's going to be fun. I'm Jim Mineri, the host of PM. Tuesday, May 26th, is an auspicious day, the 100th anniversary of the birth of Miles Davis. Miles turns 100 years old. We'll celebrate by playing too many Miles Davis things, from his youth in the 1940s playing with Charlie Parker through go-go music in the 1990s. Miles has a storied and long career that will be fun to celebrate. Join me Tuesday, May 26th at 4 p.m. for PM. Yeah, man. Dig Miles.
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0: Coming up, I've got Blueprint with some rap for you. I've got Linda Dactyl playing Hammond B3 organ, Chuz Alfred, and Ola Hansen playing rhythm changes. But right now, here is the Spike Drivers talking about the time period that started all this, that ended up in being Memorial Day today. Here's the Spike Drivers with 1492 here on 40 by 83.
3: Oh, 1, 2, 3, 4.

0: Of course, that's John Tagenhorst from 1979 with Columbus, We're Making It Great. Before that, Blueprint from Two-Headed Monster, and that's from probably the 2010s. We heard A Hero Dies Once. Before that, Oregon Hero, B3 Oregon Hero, Linda Dactyl, from with the title track to A Late One. Before that, we heard Chuzz Alfred and Ola Hansen from Chuzz's Come Rain or Come Shine CD. We heard Chuzz Ola. It was Rhythm Changes. And starting off the set, Spike Drivers from the Spike Drivers CD with 1492. I'm Jim Mineri, and you've been listening to 40 by 83. And let's take a look at the weather outlook for Columbus and Central Ohio. It looks like tonight cloudy and 63 for a low. Tomorrow, a chance of showers between 8 a.m. and 2 p.m. and really thunderstorms after that. Cloudy, high near 83, 40% chance of rain. Tomorrow night, a chance of showers and thunderstorms, a 30% chance, cloudy and 64. And Wednesday, a 50% chance of showers and thunderstorms, cloudy and a high near 83. 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
1: 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Kicking Producer Week off with Jonathan Wilson. Jonathan was living in Brooklyn during the early 2000s, the same time as bands like The Strokes and LCD Sound System were blowing up, but he was getting into something completely different.

0: Going against the musical tide was something Jonathan had been doing since he was in high school.
1: Like the popular things of the day would have been like your Pearl Jams and, you know, stuff like that. So I was like, jazz is my punk for sure.
0: Coming up, Jonathan Wilson talks about how his work as a producer led to him making his own album, Eat the Worm, back in 2023. That's today. I'm Raina Duras. This is an Encore World Cafe.
2: Pack your bags for a week of romance at sea, because this week's Discovery follows the maid of honor's quest to find love on a wedding cruise.